as a female, I find this kind of hard to believe. Hey, it's Shannon O. So apparently girls talk in the bathroom. I believe that part. We give each other compliments. You know, we talk about where we got our clothes, whatever. But I guess a fifth of women had a lifelong friendship that started in the ladies' room. I'm polite. I chat. I carry on casual conversation, but I have never made a friend starting in the bathroom. Can you prove me wrong on this? Have you made

0: it's Shannon O. Appreciate you spending part of your Sunday with me. I would love to know whatever you're doing. Like Jennifer, having a little snackerdoodle, chowing down on one of my favorite things.
1: 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I'm a sucker for Lucky Charms.
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106 WCOD. Well, look at that. Officially June 1st. We are halfway through this year, folks. Welcome to the overnight. It is your girl Natalia jumping in, kicking off with Lady Gaga.

106 WCOD, I'm Natalia, and on Saturday, June 20th, you can make a food donation to Cape Kids Meals at Pella in the Bell Tower Mall in Centerville and get free movie passes and more. 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

Playing the Cape's best music from the bridges to P-Town, 106 WCOD. Well, when it comes to who's running country music right now, Kane Brown, by the way, massive in country music. He said Ella Langley, yeah, along with Morgan Wallen as well, but Ella right there. And it is so true. She's having a huge moment right now. This is Choosing Texas, Ella Langley.

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1: Well, do you ever find yourself obsessed with things that you're like, I don't know if the whole world is obsessed with this? Keke Palmer and Sean Evans. Yeah, they just did an interview together, a podcast. They have like this cute chemistry together, and I just need them to be the next celebrity couple. I'm just saying. Look it up if you don't know what I'm talking about.

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1: 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I'm Natalia, and Kevin will be live in P-Town on Saturday, June 6th from 11 to 2 at Provincetown Pride 2026, right in front of the tourism office on Commercial Street. 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

0: 106 WCOD, the Cape's best music. All right, I got a good lineup for you. Riri coming up on the way. I was going to do Swim at BTS. But first, let's do Alex Warren.
1: They say the holy water's watered down, and this town's lost its faith. Our colors will fade.

Playing the Cape's best music from the bridges to P-Town. 106 WCOD. So I did get a message from a Matt Wolf who wants to hear some Kelly Clarkson. That's coming up after Olivia Dean.

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Hi, it's Natalia. 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

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All right, so since it is June, I also want to wish you a happy Pride Month. Yeah. This is Pink. Raise your glass. 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
1: Well, we've heard a lot of people ask for kid-free flights. 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Stay right here. 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Thanks for having us on.

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106 WCOD. Well, recently, Travis Kelce opened up about the one place he always loves visiting with his fiancée, Taylor Swift. I'll tell you all about it next. Stay right here. It's the Fate of Ophelia.

0: Playing the Cape's best music from the bridges to P-Town, 106 WCOD. All right, friends, this is Natalia here with you. And just a quick reminder, you can listen to a lot of podcasts on the iHeartRadio app, which you can also listen to us there. But one podcast you can listen to is New Heights with Travis and Jason Kelce. And during one of the most recent episodes, Travis opened up about something he loves doing with Taylor, and that is taking him to his hometown. Yeah, and just kind of like bringing her into his world. He's a big sports fan, obviously. So we saw them recently at that Cavs-Knicks game a while ago. And he says it wasn't to make her like a sports fan, but he's like, I just want to share my love of basketball. And I love that. Loves taking her back home too. And that's what couples do, right? They share their lives with each other and they are just the cutest. All right, Sia and Olivia Dean next.
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All right, friends, that is my time. I am headed out of here. 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

Doug and Jen. Just like your favorite shows, watch Doug. He's almost as cute as Baby Yoda. And Jen, well, she wants to fight everyone like she's the Mandalorian. 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

She's more Holly Gully. She's more Electric Slide. Don't tell them they're the same steps. I let them fight it out for your enjoyment. 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

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Things like, all good things improve with time. Fine wine, for example. But who has the patience to keep an unopened bottle of wine around? Come on, Doug and Jen. They're like

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1: Someone is reviving the box office.
0: And really?
1: I'm sort of surprised, but not after Friday night. So we're going to talk about it coming up next. I've been

0: 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It's Doug and Jen.
1: It's time for The Dish. Mandy Moore says Macaulay Culkin introduced her to underage drinking at 18 years old.
2: Uh-oh.
1: She was on Shut Up Evan, the podcast, and she said she did some stuff while they were filming Saved in Canada. She was 18. I don't know how old Macaulay Culkin was. He was probably young, too. They're about the same age, right?
2: Yeah, I think so. What's the drinking age in Canada? Is it 18?
1: I don't think so.
2: Okay.
1: Because she says it was underage drinking, but maybe...
2: I don't know. I feel like I went to Canada when I was in my freshman year of college.
1: I don't think the whole country, though. Montreal might have had a... Yeah.

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The one that didn't is Jen. Real conversation. 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
1: It's Doug and Jen. I have been on both sides of this situation. One, where I've been sat someplace where my children are not. And the other is where I've been sitting someplace where someone wants to switch their seat with me because they want to be next to a significant other, yeah, or they just like the seat better, whatever the case may be.
2: Like the seat better. Get better.
1: Well, yeah. Some people are like, I really need to get off this flight really fast because I have a very quick connection.
2: It's not my problem.
1: Well, so at this point, I do often pay the extra $35 for either extra leg room or closer to the front of the plane or whatever it is. Like, I do kick in extra cash so that I can get a better seat because I'm like, if I'm going to spend this much, what's $35 more? I always legitimize it to myself at this point. So if somebody asks me to swap a seat, I usually am like, I'm sorry, I paid extra for this seat. Now, something that people that are attempting to swap seats are doing is they're whipping out their phone and recording your response to them. So there's an expert in conflict that is sort of trying to teach people how to behave on an airplane, especially if you're confronted by someone who wants to change their seat with you. And, you know, the first couple of times someone asks, like, hey, can we switch seats because of whatever the reason is? And you say no. And then they don't just say okay and walk away. That's when things become an issue.
2: Yeah, I mean, I've done it. I've switched seats with people. I've flown alone a lot, different places to meet friends or whatever. And if that's the case, usually I'm fine if someone needs it. And it seems like back in the day it would happen. Like, you'd get your seats from the airline.
1: Mm-hmm.
2: You didn't go in and pick them.
1: Right.
2: And so sometimes you might get two seats and, you know, you're wearing next to your wife or your girlfriend or your boyfriend or whatever. If it's a kid, I'll always switch. If I'm alone, if I'm not, I'm not going to switch and not sit with the people I'm with so you can be more comfortable. But I also think it happens more and more frequently, like people just are getting the cheapest seat they can.
1: Correct.
2: And trying to get a comfortable seat.
1: Yes.
2: And that isn't going to happen. I'll tell you what, I'd be in that whatever that airplane prison is that they put you in, they can hold you indefinitely. If you came up to me filming with your phone, asking me to switch seats with you to get my reaction, you're going to go viral.
1: Right.
2: As they say.
1: They say the first thing you should do is contact a flight attendant if somebody starts recording you, because people don't necessarily have the right to just record you without your permission. Like, they can do it, but they don't have the right to do it. They're also on an airplane, and the airplane may have certain rules and regulations about that.
2: Remember, we were once trying to lose weight, and I went and I grabbed myself a nice chocolate munchkin and you slapped it out of my hand with all your might. It went flying across the room. That's what I would do if someone tried to film me. I think I don't even think it wouldn't be like a thought. It would be almost like reflexive.
1: Yeah.
2: I think just get away from me.
1: Right. But they often don't.
2: I wish I looked too unapproachable. For some reason, you know, I seem very unapproachable to women at bars.
1: Yeah.
2: Why am I not as unapproachable? I am the first person that those people will ask to switch seats with. Like, it's like they see me as a glowing beacon of sucker.
1: It's not about that. They just want that seat for whatever the reason may be. But it's happening more and more. And like you said, I remember we had a work trip to Jamaica and I ended up booking so that my kids could come with us, but their seats were somewhere else.
2: They were young too.
1: Yeah. And I contacted the airline once I figured out where our seats were. But sometimes you check in and you still don't have your seat assignments.
2: Yeah.
1: But they say go up to the gate attendant when you get your seat assignments if you're not sat together, because they'll make the announcement before the flight even begins, before people are loading on. There are so many ways to deal with this.
2: Do you get a little jazzed up though? Like, I get a little jazzed up when I'm on an airplane or at the gate and there's someone who's getting a little out of control. And I start, you're like watching the whole thing start to bubble.
1: I
2: like to watch, not if it's with me, but if it's with other people, I will watch and enjoy.
1: I will say during COVID was when I saw people behave so, I mean, just awfully. Like, everybody that was flying had to wear a mask.
2: Yeah.
1: It was like the airline policy. It was the FAA policy. It was the policy of everyone, except for, guess who wasn't in charge of that? The flight attendant. And this one guy was going bananas on this poor flight attendant. And I was just like, is anybody going to step in to help this woman? Or is this guy just going to go crazy? It's like, kick him off the flight.
2: Yeah,
1: you know?
2: That's the way to go.
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1: Cape Cod. Time for the Cardance Song of the Day, Jen.
2: Yes, and this morning we celebrate Pride with somebody that, knows how to celebrate, and that is Ricky Martin. Here's Livin' La Vida Loca.

0: I am not a strong speller. We've talked about that. I get stuck on certain words and I feel like a dope. But the nice thing is that there's a list of the most misspelled words in the U.S. of A.
1: Oh, really?
0: And I'm glad other people have trouble with some of these words that I have trouble with, too. I will never get certain words right. I will 100% of the time spell it the wrong way.
1: Oh, dear.
0: Thinking I remember last time it corrected it to this. And I'm like, nope, that's not what it did. So we'll give you the list, see if you have any problems with any of these, Jenny. And you out there, what words do

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1: How many times a week do you find yourself thankful that someone said exactly what you're thinking? 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

0: 106 WCOD, the Cape's best music. It's Doug and Jen.
1: The Dish is on the way. We'll talk about Jennifer Lopez and her latest potential romance, I guess. I don't know. Anyway, we'll talk about it.
0: Intriguing.
1: Mandy Moore is talking about Macaulay Culkin and something that happened with them years and years ago. And also, this is sort of interesting. There's a list of some skills celebrities have that you might be a little bit surprised by.
0: Oh, okay.
1: I like these kinds of lists.
0: Silly skills?
1: Some of them are weird. Some of them are silly. Some of them are hobbies. Some of them are sports. Whatever. We'll talk about them coming up next in the Dish.

0: Twitter was filled with teenagers.
1: Well, that's good.
0: I mean, filled. In fact, everybody is sort of surprised that this movie, Backrooms, did so well.
1: The guy who directed it was like 25 years old.
0: Yeah. It's one of those A24 films. You know, like when nobody was coming out with movies during COVID, yeah. A24 was releasing all that
1: Lots
0: stuff.
1: Lots of horror movies they do.
0: Yeah. Anyway, it made almost $90 million over the weekend, which sort of blew everybody away because they thought for sure it wouldn't, you know, really pull in any money whatsoever. And it couldn't have cost that much to make.
1: That's why the horror movies are good. It seems like you're more successful if you have like less famous people in them. Like you don't need A-listers in a horror movie. It's almost better if you don't have one because they make it harder to kind of get into the moment.
0: Yes.
1: It's like, wow, this is really scary. Why is Nicolas Cage there? You know what I mean? Like you can't get that out of your head.
0: Yes.
1: So a bunch of strangers. And I'm again 25 years old. I think he's one of the youngest guys and to make this kind of money with a movie as well.
0: I mean, they must have spent the majority of their money just on wallpaper because like all the rooms looked like. Anyway, it was filled with teenagers. Gen Z completely fueling box office demand. It is Gen Z.
1: For that movie.
0: What? No, they are the ones that are going to the movies, period. If there were grown adults in the theater, aside from me, and I think I saw one other mom, I would have been surprised.
1: Is it just Gen Z whose parents pay for the movies?
0: I guess.
1: Because it seems like the movies are incredibly expensive, and I know that Gen Z is having tough times financially, generally speaking.
0: Yeah, the tickets were like $15 or $16 each. I didn't think that they were super expensive. I thought it was actually relatively, you know, well priced for a film. But the theaters were just filled with kids. And by the way, there were a bunch of kids going in to see the Project Hail Mary. There were a bunch of kids that were on their way in to see, what was the other one? There was something else that came out this weekend. Mandalorian and Grogu was last weekend's film. But there were tons of kids at the movie theater, and I was so happy because I was like, yes, this is what these kids are supposed to be doing at this age.
1: It's good. It's fun. I loved going to the movies. It was one of my favorite things to do.
0: Yeah, well, they say Gen Z might be the group that brings back movie theaters altogether. So, yeah, I don't know. If your kid asks you to go to back rooms, just bring, like, I don't know, an eye mask, close your eyes, and hide, because it was the most horrifying movie I've seen in a long time. But yeah, great.
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1: It's Justin Bieber and Daisies. Hey, a great hour of music. NSYNC is on the way. Lady Gaga. I've got Somber and here's Pink.

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0: 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Hey, Jocelyn, what's going on with you today?
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0: 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Where are you at? Are you working or what's going on with you?
1: 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It's my day off.
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1: 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Hey, I'm Delana, and Kevin is going to be live in P-Town on Saturday, June 6th from 11 to 2 at Provincetown Pride 2026. Oh my gosh, it's always so much fun. 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
1: That's Somber and Homewrecker. 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

0: 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Huntrix and Golden on your Monday. 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
1: 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Oh my gosh, that song is everywhere on social media. 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
1: 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And you can win with us in just a few minutes at 2. 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

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Hi, it's me, Delano, with you. And be sure to make mornings with Doug and Jen an everyday thing, because there's lots of laughing, lots of great moments, and the kind of company you actually want to keep before 10 a.m. It'll make your morning. 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

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Enter it now.

106 WCOD, it is Kevin here. Now, I don't know if you heard the story, but the U.S. Army Corps of Engineers, who actually own the Bourne and Sagamore Bridges, are looking for someone to adopt them before they come down. And what that means is basically you would disassemble the bridge and without damaging it and relocate it and preserving it wherever it is you want to preserve it. So if you've got some money, you want to keep the bridges and for yourself as a souvenir, so to speak, just talk to the Army Corps of Engineers. Maybe you could do that. It's kind of like what they did with the London Bridge in Arizona years ago.

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106 WCOB, this weekend's Pride Celebration Weekend in Provincetown. And I'm going down near Hangout Lot in front of the tourism office right on Commercial Street. I'll be there from 11 to 2. Lots of prizes to give away. Come on by and say hello. I'll be

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0: 106 WCOD. It is Kevin here. So Saturday afternoon, just around 2 o'clock, I don't know, did you hear the sonic boom of the asteroid that fell to the Earth right in the area of northern Massachusetts, southern New Hampshire, that area? I didn't hear it, but a lot of people did. It had the power of, 300 tons of TNT. It broke up and then fell into Cape Cod Bay. Of course, everybody wants to come to Cape Cod in summertime. But I was actually probably in the middle of a nap at that point in time. Didn't wake me up. My dogs didn't jump either. So maybe it wasn't as loud down here as on the Cape.
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challenge this year. He was in Hyannis Fort for the end of the ride ceremonies and all that. It was good to have him here as well. So it's, and again, wasn't the greatest day in the world, but it was a great ride, raising a lot of money. So congrats to everybody who was

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Legendary performances. 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

106 WCOD, congratulations, Dua Lipa. Got married over the weekend to her longtime boyfriend, Callum Turner. They did it at a town hall in London, and now they're doing a three-day blowout in Italy with their friends and family.

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The Cape's best music's on 106 WCOD just after 6 o'clock on this Monday with Kevin here. Taylor Swift on the way. Alanis Morissette, Harry Styles, only the best for you. 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

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Checking out for the day, but tomorrow morning, Doug and Jen have a big show coming up at 8 o'clock. You'll find out who's going to be playing at the 2026 iHeartRadio Music Festival. It's going to be one heck of a lot.

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1: 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A little after 7 and Chris Davis. That was fun hearing people win $2,500 today. Make sure you got everything you need to know so you can win tomorrow. We just started this today. Also, got a big announcement tomorrow. Hang on.

106 WCOD. I'm Chris Davis. Hey, Kevin's going to be live in P-Town on Saturday, June 6th, 11 to 2, Provincetown Pride 2026, right in front of the tourism office on Commercial Street. 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